It's not time to make a change. Just relax, take it easy. You're still young, that's your fault. There's so much you have to know.

Radio Nostalgia. You're a mom, my friend. Left a message on my machine. She was frantic.